0: It's T Grizzly. Let's get it.
1: Posted on the corner. On the corner. On the corner.
2: Win over Chechia. And now they move into the knockout round on a 3-match winning streak. And Chechia officially eliminated. Brazil topped their group with a 3-0 win over Scotland. Vinicius Junior scored twice to reach 4 goals in a tournament, becoming the first Brazilian since the 2002 legends to score in all 3 group stage matches. And Scotland officially eliminated. Switzerland beat Canada 2-1 with Jonathan David scoring Canada's first goal of the tournament. Switzerland wins the group, while Canada will still advance but miss the chance to secure a home knockout match as co-host. Morocco survived chaos to beat Haiti 4-2 after an early own goal, sending Morocco into back-to-back knockout rounds after their 2022 semifinal run. And Bosnia-Herzegovina beat Qatar 3-1, eliminating Qatar from the tournament and keeping Bosnia alive as a likely third-place qualifier with a possible round of 32 matchup looming against the United States. Now turning to today's slate, all on FS1 and Fox across the day, the Ivory Coast meets Curaçao in Philadelphia. Germany faces Ecuador at MetLife Stadium. Germany is unbeaten in yet to concede many quality chances, so they're really looking like a title contender right now. Japan battles Sweden in Arlington at AT&T Stadium, one of the most even matches of the day with major knockout implications. Tunisia takes on the Netherlands in Kansas City at Arrowhead Stadium. Paraguay meets Australia in Santa Clara at Levi's Stadium. And the last game of the night, the United States faces Turkey at SoFi Stadium. The U.S. is 2-0-0 and chasing a perfect group stage for a 9-point finish and top seeding. By the end of the night, the knockout pitcher tightens and the margin for error completely disappears. All right, that does it for me. That's been your Posted on the Corner Sports Minute with the playmaker Hollywood Zay. For this story, scores, and more, head on over to PostedOnTheCorner.com. 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And God give me a follow one time, gang, at Hollywood Zay.
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11: Parents, listen to me. We want our city to shine, right? Well, it starts with a high-quality education right here at IPS. Now, you know, this is where it all started for me. And as an alum, I'm always repping IPS. Yep, see, I know what you're thinking. Mike, why are you talking about school? I thought you was the class clown. Yeah, well, I was. But IPS is where I found my voice, my true voice. And IPS is the launch pad for the next generations of legends. Whether your kids are in coding, construction, nursing, or the arts, IPS has the programs to prepare students for the future they're dreaming about. We're talking about specializing academics, hands-on training, and staff who cares about our kids. So what are you waiting for? It's time to come to Indianapolis Public Schools now. It's time to choose your IPS, because IPS is here for you.
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11: Parents, listen to me. We want our city to shine, right? Well, it starts with a high-quality education right here at IPS. Now, you know, this is where it all started for me. And as an alum, I'm always repping IPS. Yep, see, I know what you're thinking. Mike, why are you talking about school? I thought you was the class clown. Yeah, well, I was. But IPS is where I found my voice, my true voice. And IPS is the launch pad for the next generations of legends. Whether your kids are in coding, construction, nursing, or the arts, IPS has the programs to prepare students for the future they're dreaming about. We're talking about specializing academics, hands-on training, and staff who cares about our kids. So what are you waiting for? It's time to come to Indianapolis Public Schools now. It's time to choose your IPS, because IPS is here for you.
13: Question 60 seconds.
15: Time for that $1,000 cash grab, baby.
16: Yes, sir.
15: We got Devin on the line representing Detroit City. What up, bro?
17: I'm ready, Kyle.
15: All right, the clock begins in 3, 2, 1. Here we go. What is 50 divided by 2?
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15: Which R&B superstar released a multi-platinum album, Confessions?
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15: What's the largest state in the U.S. by land area?
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15: What's the hardest natural substance on earth? Steel? Diamond?
17: Diamond.
15: What do you call a group of lions?
17: Ooh, a pride.
15: Mm. You breezed through those, bro.
18: You did, but
15: breezed.
18: Unfortunately, yeah. You didn't get $1,000.
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19: Y'all keep getting close.
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8: Dak Prescott. 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

0: I'm his and hers. 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I start missing Virgil. 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Hey,
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0: 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I put CC's on that wall just like the dish surgeon. Yeah.
1: DJ Fresco 954.
0: Yeah. Yeah. Hey. Look. A little birdie say you did me dirty. And the story keep on getting worse, I'm getting worried. Yeah. I'm going up, I'm going vertically. 2009, I'm lit. I told him, hurry up and book me. Yeah. Hurry up and book me before I charge a fortune. Lauren, why you acting like I'm not important to you? You was there in 24 when shot the door. See you outside again. I thought y'all been corporate. You put the X in expensive, girl. You so annoying. I used to get slow. I used to leave it in. I used to hate the tour. I ain't want to leave again. Now I know the truth about you and I'm free again. Until your new man pop them tickets, you won't see me again. Yeah. A little birdie said you did me dirty. I be telling Alex Moss, yeah, his and hers. Hey, what? Yeah, his and hers. I don't like going to Vegas. I start missing Virgil. He'd be sick if he was witnessing it in person. All these

0: 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On the corner. 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
1: Hey, yo, Iceberg, stop it.
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1: Yeah, my boy, I like that. Woo. Hey, somebody want to copy that mix?
2: I'm going to send you right here, okay? DJ Iceberg.

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3: 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So if you think you're sitting there pressing, like, closed door in the closet, no, it's just being rude on its own. 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
5: Yo, Mrs. Incognito, I ain't gonna hold you. The soccer stage is heating up right now. For example, South Africa made history yesterday, beating South Korea 1-0 to reach the knockout stage for the first time ever. The Pelé Moseko scored the biggest goal in South African soccer history, while South Korea is officially eliminated after entering the tournament with knockout expectations. Mexico completed a perfect 3-0-0 group stage with a 3-0 win over Czechia. And now they move into the knockout round on a 3-match winning streak, and Checha officially eliminated. Brazil topped their group with a 3-0 win over Scotland. Vinicius Junior scored twice to reach 4 goals in a tournament, becoming the first Brazilian since the 2002 legends to score in all 3 group stage matches, and Scotland officially eliminated. Switzerland beat Canada 2-1 with Jonathan David scoring Canada's first goal of the tournament. Switzerland wins the group, while Canada will still advance but miss the chance to secure a home knockout match as co-host. Morocco survived chaos to beat Haiti 4-2 after an early own goal, sending Morocco into back-to-back knockout rounds after their 2022 semifinal run. And Bosnia-Herzegovina beat Qatar 3-1, eliminating Qatar from the tournament and keeping Bosnia alive as a likely third-place qualifier with a possible round of 32 matchup looming against the United States. Now turning to today's slate, all on FS1 and Fox across the day. The Ivory Coast meets Caraco in Philadelphia. Germany faces Ecuador at MetLife Stadium. Germany is unbeaten and yet to concede many quality chances, so they really looking like a title contender right now. Japan battles Sweden in Arlington at AT&T Stadium, one of the most even matches of the day with major knockout implications. Tunisia takes on the Netherlands in Kansas City at Arrowhead Stadium. Paraguay meets Australia in Santa Clara at Levi's Stadium. And the last game of the night, the United States faces Turkey at SoFi Stadium. The U.S. is 2-0-0 and chasing a perfect group stage for a 9-point finish and top seeding. By the end of the night, the knockout pitcher tightens and the margin for error completely disappears. All right, that does it for me. That's been your Posted on the Corner Sports Minute with the playmaker Hollywood Zay. For this story, scores, and more, head on over to postedonthecorner.com. 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And God, give me a follow one time, gang, at Hollywood Zay.
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3: 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Beyonce was there blow drying Hov's hair, and people still had some negative things to say in the comments, but I'm like, I thought y'all said it was a wig. 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
0: you. 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
1: Thank you.
0: Now we want to be your friend. 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It's POT.
1: Dialive.
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11: We got Devin on the line representing Detroit City. 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
11: 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The clock begins in 3, 2, 1. 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

0: me any place on the map, cause I'm him. Never chase bread, chase the vision. Make your word when you see it, be the business. No cap, God am a witness. Success feel better, independent. 9-11 at the Valley, Adeline it. Big Master P vibe, no limit. Falling hard on another hemisphere. Somebody tell them people Mr. Hem is here.
1: Whoa, whoa, whoa, whoa, whoa, whoa.
0: Mr. Hem is here.
1: Whoa, whoa, whoa, whoa, whoa, whoa.
0: Mr. Hem.
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3: What's up, everybody? This is Pastor Mike Jr. And there's a word that should come to mind and make you smile. It's called incognito. Incognito means I'm able to be in a room, but not in a room. It means I'm able to move, but people may not detect me. And if somebody listening to me right now, you're frustrated because you're asking for popularity, but you don't know how to manage the seasons of being incognito. Incognito does not mean I don't have it. It means I don't have to flaunt it. It means I am who I am and I'm comfortable in my own skin. So every time you tune on to Incognito, you're not just listening to music. You're not just vibing with your favorite people. What you're saying is that I'm going to be the person in my family who can win and remain humble. Win and not be over the top. Win and just remain who I am. Don't let anybody rush you. It's a generation of people who are rising who are going to be blessed and still know how to be incognito.
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I'ma stunt hard. 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He missed the get it done. I'm Mrs. One of One. Fall in love every time we link. He got me sprung.com. Mind these girls can't keep it peace. I ain't stressing on you, you ain't stressing on me. Boy, I don't wanna push you on a leash. 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I ain't in your beats and you ain't in mine. Yeah, we both outside. That's my type, but

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Yo, real quick, shout out to all my hustlers repping the North Side, rocking with the Morning Hustle. It's Hot 100.9.

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1: I heard what you said through the grapevine. Funny thing about your problems, they ain't mine. Staying up through the late night. 20 seconds to game time. Getting religious with it. Time crossing these state lines. Working hard through the late nights.

0: It's the Morning Hustle.
1: Let's talk about Klay Thompson. There's a rumor going around on social media saying that he decided he no longer wanted to be with Meg Thee Stallion because she was too loud and too ghetto.
2: Duh.
1: Wait, you believe that's the reason why he really didn't want to be wearing
2: I think everybody thought that after seeing that video when he was sitting with her at that award, whatever they were saying.
1: Oh, you mean
2: that.
1: This video? They're like dressed up in gowns and tuxedos at the Pete and Thomas Foundation gala. And she was just enjoying herself. Yeah, well, she could just have a good time.
2: She was.
1: You didn't have to cheat on her and do all that because you felt like
2: we still don't know if that's true or not.
3: Yeah, I don't think he cheated.
1: Why would she make that up? But you believe these reports.
2: I mean, why did she say, didn't tell everybody Kelsey was the one that shot Tori? We don't know why she
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1: Dougie, you told me he been on some positive, yeah, yeah. Lately, I just want to show up and body some, yeah, yeah. Always been a little mathematician. Lately, this cash I'm getting, got me losing count of these bags. I've been moving too fast. Hard times don't last. Remember when cops are rats talking out my, boy, you ain't.

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Way off in the deep end like usual. Swear they passed us, they doing too much. 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
2: 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So Nick Renner, remember, he is the kid, well, not kid, the 32-year-old man that murdered, allegedly, his parents and his father, who was that big Hollywood producer, Rob Reiner. 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
2: I like to live with albums, especially albums like Drake's. I feel like there's certain things that you catch later on. Mm-hmm. So I need like a month. But since we're cramming,
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2: okay,
3: we had to cram.
2: I got to say, I love the versatility on the fact that he's able to switch it up from Iceman to Habibi to Maid of Honor. So you got one specifically for the vibe, for the party, one specifically for the ladies, and one for rapping. And the reason why I like it is because that's always Kyle's complaint. So I feel like he did it for the people that don't like that, but I love when an artist doesn't like to be put in a box, and I think that he did that perfectly, but there was a lot of whining on Iceman. it was so much whining.
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0: Indeed, what's going on? It's me, L'Oreal, from the Morning Hustle. And shout out to all my hustlers repping the East Side. I see ya. 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

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Kyle Santillan here from the Morning Hustle. 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
1: I heard what you said through the grapevine. Funny thing about your problems, they ain't mine. Staying up through the late night. 20 seconds to game time. Getting religious with it. Time crossing these state lines. Working hard through the late nights. 20 seconds.

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Did you know 83% of workers globally are struggling with burnout? 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
1: 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Do you think it's too far, too racy? Because what if kids are like, I want Good Nut?
0: 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It's Good Nut.
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11: 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He is not friendly.

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Indeed, what's going on? 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

0: 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Hey, yo, Celeste, what up?
1: Hey, good morning.
0: Good morning. We ready to see how well you complete a $1,000 cash grab today. You know what I mean?
1: Yep.
2: That's her name. Say less.
3: That's the question. I like that. Yep. Get it going. Where's the question? Give me my money.
0: When we come back, Celeste out of Raleigh, North Carolina, is going to try her luck with that $1,000 cash grab. Don't move. She's up next.
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10: It's the Morning Hustle Traffic Report. What's the traffic looking like in these indie streets?
11: 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We see from the south side, eastbound 465, traffic just beginning to build. 65 to Arlington Avenue, same northbound collector approaching Washington. Long-term road wreck issues notwithstanding, all is quiet and fairly easy with 65 and 69, 70 and 74, followed by 37 in the Sam Jones Expressway.
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2: I want to give an update with this whole DaBaby situation. You know, they had a big brawl. He had a big brawl with Danny Lay's brother, Brandon, at a bowling alley. You know, they're supposed to be bowling.
0: I remember.
2: I saw the video. Yeah, they got a hold of him.
0: Oh, yeah, they whooped his ass. They whooped his ass.
2: And you know what bothered me? Before I tell you what happened, what bothered me is why would you even step up in there in the first place? I remember you were saying
0: that. Because he was trying to defend his sister.
2: Defend your... No.
0: He was trying to defend his sister's honor.
2: No, I think he knew he was going to get some money. And I really do. Because why would you even try that? Anyway, Well, DaBaby is settling out of court. They came up with a settlement. The money hasn't been details on how much money. But I will tell you this. I am looking for a celebrity to jump me. So if you're a celebrity, just jump me so I can get a few dollars.
0: I hear you.
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1: Let's talk about this. 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So Nick Renner, remember, he is the kid, well, not kid, the 32-year-old man that murdered, allegedly, his parents and his father, who was that big Hollywood producer, Rob Reiner. 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

0: in the morning. It's the Morning Hustle, L'Oreal, Kyle Santilli, and Alton Walker.
1: 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It's there right now. And guess what else? It's free.
0: There you go. You know what else is free? Finding out why God ain't pleased.
2: Man, we got my boy Cupid Shuffle. I don't know why we got to put a shuffle behind him. It's just Cupid.
1: We got a brand new dance.
2: You know, everybody been talking about this game that, you know, we created. We've been trying to find a name with it for it. And I think we came up with something. It's called Check Your Temperature. I think that's what we went with it.
3: Yeah, that's what
1: I like. All right,
3: something like that.
2: Yeah, I think we're gonna just keep on getting new names.
1: Temperature check.
2: We're gonna figure it out. But it's a good game. And Cupid gonna join us. We had El Mean do it. We had Eric Billinger do it. We're gonna see if Cupid can hit the right notes.
0: All right, stick around. That's coming up next. And God ain't pleased. Don't move.
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10: Gotta cut all through this traffic.
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12: It's the Morning Hustle Traffic Report. What's the traffic looking like in these indie streets?
13: 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Progressing along nicely with no complaints. Traffic across 465 with 65 and also 69, 37, 70, 74 in the Sam Jones Expressway. 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
12: It's the Morning Hustle Traffic Report. What's the traffic looking like in these indie streets?
13: 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Only pay for what you need. Need you to be extra careful on eastbound 74 there before 65 is an accident in the left lane. There's a crash in the right lane, southbound 65 at Dr. Martin Luther King Jr. Street. Stop and go 38th to the scene. Worth noting, the entrance ramp has been reopened. On the flip side, northbound 65's 50-minute slowdown to State Road 28 to before State Road 38.
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0: Time for that $1,000 cash grab, baby. It's the Morning Hustle. 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
1: Indeed, what's going on? It's me, L'Oreal, from the Morning Hustle. And shout out to all my hustlers repping the East Side. 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
1: Hey, yo, it's L'Oreal, Kyle Santillan, Alton Walker in the building, and this guy, man, has been putting out classics for the family reunion and just the black experience for years, man. 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
3: I saw they got a
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4: 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It didn't feel right to me when I heard it.
2: How did you feel about the song?
3: 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You know, Like, there's a formula to this thing. Like, and it's two people on the planet that know it. It's me and Big Moochie, though, with the biker shuffle.
2: Right. Mm-hmm.
3: So it's a real science to it. If you're going to do line dancing, the thing is you got to do it all the way. Like, you can't do it one song and then try to... Because the line dance community, if you go out into them trenches where you be at, it's different.
2: I didn't even know it was called line dancing, because remember, I was in here and I'm like, when I think of line dance, I think of country music.
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3: You know, but it's cool because I was screaming line dance, line dance, line dance, and nobody was really hearing me. But now when you got other artists doing it, it helps the genre. It helps that type of music. Right. So, like, the more the merrier. You know what I'm saying?
1: 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We still got more to talk about. 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
13: It's the Morning Hustle Traffic Report. What's the traffic looking like in these indie streets?
14: 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Southbound 69 is stop and go. Brooks Score Road to State Road 37. Northbound 65 serves up a 20-minute delay. State Road 28 to right before State Road 38. The rest of our travels remain moderate to light in volume.
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2: 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So you got one specifically for the vibe, for the party, one specifically for the ladies, and one for rapping. 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
2: I want to give an update with this whole DaBaby situation. 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
2: 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Yeah, they got a hold of him.
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2: 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I really do. Because why would you even try that? Anyway, right. Well, DaBaby is settling out of court. They came up with a settlement. The money hasn't been detailed on how much money. But I will tell you this. I am looking for a celebrity to jump me. So if you're a celebrity, just jump me so I can get a few dollars.
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1: Time for that $1,000 cash grab, baby. 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
3: Cassie, she said she is moving out. Well, she has moved out of the state, so you won't be seeing her in America no more, which is a good thing because she has a lot of lawsuits popping out. Now, there are some people that were involved in the court case that she had against Sean Combs, where she said allegedly at first they were backing her. Mm-hmm. Like, we know that you're a victim in this situation. Whatever you need, I'm on your side. Mm-hmm. And then she got that $20 million and they was like, I'm on the side of you drugged me, hoe, and you owe me some money.
1: Right.
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4: 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Did.
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1: 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Let me get a chunk of that.
3: 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She was like, I'm out of the country. Won't be coming back.
1: Right.
3: Thank you. Good night.
1: Enjoy your life.
3: God bless. Good night.
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8: 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Sure your mama ain't gonna like none of that. 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

Naptown, what's good? 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
1: That's that day featuring Tim Discard and Rain Dance on High 100.9. Home of the morning hustle, Keisha Nicole. We made it, baby. It is Friday. Here with you until 3 o'clock. You want to hear something? 317-688-1009. Go start you off with this one right here. Yeah.

0: Hot 90.9, home of the Morning Hustle. Keisha the Kohei. If you got plans this weekend, keep your umbrella closed. Central Indiana under a flood watch with forecasters expecting multiple rounds of heavy rain that could dump anywhere from 1 to 3 inches across much of the area. So this means, you know, some flooding possibly, especially in low-lying neighborhoods and roads that usually collect water. There's going to be a few breaks here and there, but the rain is expected to stick around through the weekend. And then hotter temperatures moving in next week, okay? Just a heads up. Everybody's sick of this weather. Like, come on, bro. It's summertime. It's summertime. Hey, speaking of summertime, IBE Summer Celebration. If you haven't gotten your tickets yet, hot109.com. Big concert with Kim, October London, Midnight Star, and so many more. And then the weekend is full. Oh, my gosh. So much happening this that weekend of IBE. So head over to our website. Once again, that's hot109.com.
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2: Let's talk about this. 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So Nick Renner, remember, he is the kid, well, not kid, the 32-year-old man that murdered, allegedly, his parents and his father, who was that big Hollywood producer, Rob Reiner. But it looks like, okay, he is on trial. Now, he has to pay his lawyers. 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
3: Mm-hmm.
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0: 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Keisha Nicole, did you watch Versus last night? Versus was a mess. See, going into Versus, and I said this on the radio too, I said, you can't do a Versus with Pretty Ricky and B2K. B2K is dancing. They got the teeny bop songs, you know, the crazed fans, but the vast majority, not just getting in a car listening to B2K. I said, Pretty Ricky is going to win this battle. And yesterday, man, I ain't going to lie, Pretty Ricky smoked B2K. I'm a diehard B2K fan, grew up on him, but Pretty Ricky smoked them. It was Pleasure P singing Omarion parts of his song. It sounded better than him. Oh my gosh. Lizzo was there. And then Jay Boog goes on to say there would be no Pretty Ricky if it wasn't for B2K. And then at the end of the verses, Pleasure P did say, you know what? Y'all paved the way. We love y'all. Appreciate y'all. But it was nasty while it was going on. It was taking a lot of shots. I think B2K came out the gate so hard. Like, they came out doing like their biggest hits at the top. And all the songs they actually did were fan favorites. Like, I was like, oh, that's my song. But an average person didn't know that song if you weren't a B2K fan, basically. So, yeah, last night they had to take that L. I ain't gonna lie. 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
2: 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But when she got there, she got caught up in the moment, ended up stripping herself to get some extra money. 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
6: I want to give an update with this whole DaBaby situation. You know, they had a big brawl. 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At a bowling alley. You know, they're supposed to be bowling.
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6: 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Well, DaBaby is settling out of court. They came up with a settlement. The money hasn't been details of how much money. But I will tell you this. I am looking for a celebrity to jump me. 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
23: 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On Wednesday, the Hornets agreed to trade former Rookie of the Year LaMelo Ball to the Timberwolves. Minnesota has been making major shakeups this offseason, moving Julius Randle and now sending Naz Reid and a package of picks and pick swaps to Charlotte. For LaMelo, the third overall pick in the 2020 NBA draft, this has to be a shock. He moves from one contender to another after finally getting the Hornets to the playoffs in his sixth season as a Hornet. I am a big fan of LaMelo, and I am
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14: Hey, what's happening, Naptown? It's T.I.P. the King, and check this out, man. My new album, Kill the King, out right now, streaming everywhere. And y'all getting an exclusive listen to it first, all right? So this record is called Where I'm From, featuring Anderson .Paak, and Purdue by Dr. Dre, man. Now, this one right here is, you know, it personal, because, you know, I'm from Atlanta. So I'm going to put Atlanta on my back, and I'm going to talk about what it's like to be from Atlanta. It's about carrying your roots with you no matter how far you go. The lesson, the struggle, the culture. All the people that helped shape you and helped you become who you are, whether you come from a small block or a big city, man. Hey, man, where you from? It's part of your story. Forever.

0: Sean featuring my partner Anderson .Paak from my new album Kill the King. 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New and now sponsored by Grand Hustle and my people at Empire Record. And of course, you know, Hot 100.9. 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
1: JY, turn me up. 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

0: You could put me any place on the map, cause I'm him. 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Make your word when you say it, be the business. 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Success feel better, independent. 9-11 at the Valley, Adelaide. Big Master P vibe, no limit. Ballin' hard on another hemisphere. Somebody tell them people Mr. Hem is here.
1: Whoa, whoa, whoa, whoa, whoa, whoa.
0: Mr. Hem is here.
1: Whoa, whoa, whoa, whoa, whoa, whoa.
0: Mr. Him.
2: The Mr. Him album dropped this weekend. Hot 100.9, Hum of the Morning Hustle. Keisha Nicole. And he's going to be on the One Voyage cruise, which I got details coming up next because we going to the Bahamas. T.I., Rick Ross, me, you. More details right here on Hot 100.9.

0: Hot 100.9, Home of the Morning Hustle. Keisha Nicole, listen, if you have not booked your trip yet for the year, you know, usually people take that one trip once a year. I want you to book with us and come on a cruise aboard the Virgin Voyage Resilient Lady. Let me tell you something about the Virgin Voyage cruise ships, though. If you ever stayed at a Voyage hotel, like in Las Vegas, I know Dallas has one, different places, some of the nicest rooms, well, the rooms on the ship look like the hotel rooms. Oh, my gosh. On top of that, listen, so we're going to go to Miami, go to the Bahamas. We're going to get off the boat. It's going to be a beach party. Then it's going to be a concert on a beach. T.I., Rick Ross, Keith Sweat, Pastor Mike Jr., Jaheim. Like, it's going to be so many people on there. So make sure you book your cabin right now on our website, hot109.com. 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I'm going to be on there. Ricky Smiley. It's going to be a vibe. October 26th through November 1st. 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
3: Time for that $1,000 cash grab. 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
1: Let's talk about this. 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So Nick Renner, remember, he is the kid, well, not kid, the 32-year-old man that murdered, allegedly, his parents and his father, who was that big Hollywood producer, Rob Reiner. 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
2: Why he's on trial?
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Yeah, Jasmine. A little throwback for you. Hey, pick them feelings up. You knew what you was doing when you was doing it. So when somebody flipped that script on you, you can't be mad. Get you the call on Hot 100.9. Hey, coming up, how you can win Don Toliver tickets. I got the details next on Hot 100.9.

0: 10, girl, you a 10. Girl, you a 10, girl, you a 10, girl, you a 10. 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
1: Hey, Skillet Baby. Chris Brown, Bryson Tiller. It's called Face Card. Hot 100.9, Home of the Morning Hustle. Keisha Nicole, to all my girlies out there. That might be my favorite song out right now. Okay, if you haven't got your tickets yet to the IBE All White Affair. Ooh, this year going to be crazy. Scarface, Montel Jordan. Don't be coming in there with your off-white. Make sure it's white, okay?

0: Send that group chat. 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I'm saying let them know you get yours and they better get theirs or they're gonna get left out. 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
7: 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Sure your mama ain't gonna like none of that. 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

0: 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Hum of the Morning Hustle. Keisha Nicole. Kicking off your weekend. Not the weather we wanted to kick off the weekend, but we here. We made it. You want to show some love?
1: Keisha Nicole, how are you? Can I give a birthday shout-out to my son?
0: Yeah, go ahead.
1: I want to send a birthday shout-out to my son, Keith the Third. Thank you so much.
0: You know I got you, baby. Listen, we'll be in cancer season. Ooh, ooh, ooh. I ain't gonna do that to y'all cancers, but cancer men, y'all a different breed. Y'all a different species. Last two guys I dated were cancers. I said, never again, never. All right, look, I'm looking for call number 9 right now. 317-688-1009. 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I got them for you right now. 317-688-1009. Call number 9. 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

0: like it crowded.
1: Whoa, whoa.
0: Yeah, I like it crowded. Oh, you like the boy? Well, tell me what you like about him. You a turtle little thotty, ain't no wife about it.

0: Yes, CJ Ready Rock inside the Hot Lunch Mix on Hot 100.9. Keish and Nicole. It's a weekend, baby. And I got the plug on tickets to go see Don Toliver. Hot 100.9. Who's this?
1: Yeah. Y'all know what it is.
0: All right, well, look. I got tickets for you, man. You call number 9. You're going to see Don Toliver. Congratulations.
1: Thank you.
0: You got to take somebody that know how to have a good time, though. Don't take somebody that's boring. You know that one friend that always complained about everything? Yeah, don't take that person, no. Let everybody know what station hit you up.
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5: 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Eric Bimmer's in the house, y'all, man. 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
3: Dak Prescott. There was a big scandal, y'all, where, you know, he was supposed to get married.
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3: I'm talking about the wedding party. It was going down. Yeah. They had the pre-dinner and everything. Next thing you know, they called the wedding off. Now, he was spotted with her best friend, and the two of them look real, real, real friendly.
4: Mm.
3: Now, is this a mutual? Is this okay? Because I'm telling you something. If I don't mess with somebody no more, y'all already know how I give it up. Nobody can't talk to them.
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3: 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And Dak said it ain't right.
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And of course, you know, Hot 100.9. 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

90.9. Keisha Nicole. 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

0: Both work at a warehouse. I've been there longer than him, and everything's been cool until now. Management just found out we're together. There has been some drama on the job, I'm not gonna lie, and it's been on both of our part, and it has been affecting the workplace a little. So now they're saying one of us have to go. They are letting us decide who stays and who leaves. Again, I've been there longer than him, but we both met on the job. As far as our relationship, it has been a little rocky. I do love him, but now I'm feeling like I have to choose my man over my job, and one of us has to go. I don't even know what to say about this one right here. I mean, let him quit since you've been there longer, because I'm not going to be the bigger person in this situation when it comes to my money. I'm the wrong person to ask, because I'm going to choose my career over a man any day. 317-688-1009. I would actually like both guys and women to call in right now on this one, because I would love to hear your point of view on this. I mean, who should lead a job? Somebody got to go, though. The boss says somebody got to go. 317-688-1009. Let's talk about it. We're in a break with Mahalo 100.9.
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0: Hi, what's up, boy? Nisha Nicole. We're inside of the break room with it, right? And we're talking about the girl who wants to know, should she pick her job over her man? Her and her boyfriend work at the same warehouse. The boss just found out they were dating, but also there's been a lot of drama going on. So now the boss said, hey, one of y'all got to go. And I'm going to let y'all pick. Somebody got to quit. She wants to know what she should do.
1: I think whoever makes the least amount of money should be the one to quit. Because that way, you know, the person that makes the most, they can still make the money. And then the other person, they can just go find another job.
0: It's crazy because they've only been together for a year. You know what I mean? So it's like, a year is a long time, but like, you know?
1: But you know, you never know. A year can turn into 20 years.
0: This is true.
1: You never know.
0: This is true. So whoever makes the least.
1: Yeah, because they got to take one for the team. Like, if it's him, his girl make the most amount of money, then go, you know, take one for the team and vice versa.
0: Where my ladies at? Y'all picking the man or you picking your job? 317-688-1009. Hit me up. 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

0: How would you play 9Q to call inside the break room?
1: Talking about this at work dilemma, this girl got. She worked at this warehouse. She got a boyfriend. They've been together for a year. He worked there too, by the way, but she's been working there longer. It's been drama on a job, so the boss found out they go together. The boss is making one of them quit. He said, I don't care who quit, one of y'all gotta go. Both of y'all can't stay here. So she's like, do I choose my money or my man?
2: Yeah, it depends on how the y'all living arrangements is set up. Because they'll say, and how deep is the relationship.
1: Right. They did say a year, but we don't know how deep a year could be. You know what I mean? It's different
2: right.
1: for everybody.
2: Right. So if he paying for bills, or he paying majority of the bills, or if they got kids.
1: Well, I don't even know that they live together. They just work together. You know what I mean?
2: Oh, yeah. Then it's time to pick that money over that dude.
1: Ooh.
2: Let's say if she quit her job, then what? She gonna move in with him?
1: Right, right. Like, who gonna take care of your bills? And you know what? They're in the situation because they were creating a drama on the job. So to me, I'm thinking it can't be that too close of a relationship if y'all, whatever's going on is drama, she said. And that's right. why they're and making them pick.

0: talking about it. Five.
1: Make them, make them fire one of them. Uh-huh. So they still get their unemployment. Okay.
0: Right. For sure.
1: One of my ladies DM'd me on Instagram and said, girl, you can find another job, but finding a good man is hard out here. You better stick with your man and let him keep that job. Oh, I don't know if he's just really a good man, though. They seem fairly young. I think I would do what's best for me at this point in my life. I'm just saying. That's the break room right here on Hot 100.9.
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1: 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Hey.

How about 8.9, Keisha Nicole? Don't forget, every hour on the hour, brand new T.I. dropped today. So we're going to be playing songs inside of New and Now. Keisha Nicole hanging out with you. $1,000 cash grab is back on Monday. Your chance to win $1,000 with the Morning Hustle. 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And they could be calling you to answer 10 questions in 60 seconds. 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

0: How about 9.9, home of the morning hustle, Keisha Nicole. Feel good story of the day. So the other day, Boosie took to social media, right? And he read a letter he wrote, but he was asking for everybody on IG, like, hey, let me know how they sound, because I'm looking for my long lost best friend, right?
1: Dear Derek, this is your long lost friend, Boosie. They call me Boosie Badass now, but my real name is Torrance Hatch, which you might know me by, but I'm pretty sure you remember Boosie. We had a lot of fun times together at Wildwood Elementary. You were my bestie, bro. This has been on my mind for a long time to rekindle our relationship. The day you left, I was real sad, and I want this to be a big moment for me in my life and also in your life.
0: Well, the internet did what the internet does and helped Boosie find his long-lost friend. They reconnected. Here's a little bit of their phone conversation.

0: with, bro.
1: Man, bro.
0: Yes. Yes, yes, yes. That's where my grandma stayed, right over in that area.
2: When I tell you, I smiled the entire conversation like I was on the phone with them. Because, like, I think this is what social media is supposed to be about, right? Reconnecting with old people that you used to know or connecting with new people. One thing Boosie gonna do is use his resources. And his resources is his fans. He always asking somebody to look for something for him. But no, that's just a feel-good story right there, man. Boosie seemed like he was so happy, too. Glad they got to reconnect. It's Hot 100.9.
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6: 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Well, she has moved out of the state, so you won't be seeing her in America no more, which is a good thing because she has a lot of lawsuits popping out. Now, there are some people that were involved in the court case that she had against Sean Combs, where she said allegedly at first they were backing her. Mm-hmm. Like, we know that you're a victim in this situation. Whatever you need, I'm on your side. Mm-hmm. And then she got that $20 million and they was like, I'm on the side of you drugged me, ho, and you owe me some money.
7: Right.
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7: 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Let me get a chunk of that.
6: 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She was right. Like, I'm out of the country. Won't be coming back.
7: Right.
6: Thank you. Good night.
7: Enjoy your life.
6: God bless. Good night.
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How much 49 Keisha Nicole? 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You only get to get in if your name is Janice, right? 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It's Hot 100.9.

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0: Hot 100.9, Keisha Nicole, my body here. My brother, P. Swift, is up next. Got your chance to win tickets to go see Don Toliver, Mike Epps, and more. Listen, the rain is going to be all weekend. Well, at least today and tomorrow through tomorrow. There's like a flood watch going on, too. So please be careful on those roads getting home from work later today. You can always keep up with me on Instagram, at Keisha Nicole. Have a blessed one. It's Hot 100.9.
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20: 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Alex Gowen patented hypnosis. 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Hypnosis is behavior therapy. 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
8: Hey, what's happening, Naptown? It's T.I.P. the King, and check this out, man. My new album, Kill the King, out right now, streaming everywhere. And y'all getting an exclusive listen to it first, all right? So this record is called Where I'm From, featuring Anderson .Paak, and produced by Dr. Dre, man. Now, this one right here is, you know, it personal, because, you know, I'm from Atlanta. So I'm going to put Atlanta on my back, and I'm going to talk about what it's like to be from Atlanta. It's about carrying your roots with you no matter how far you go. The lesson, the struggle, the culture. All the people to help shape you and help you become who you are, whether you come from a small block or a big city, man. Hey, man, where you from? It's part of your story. Forever.

From featuring my partner Anderson .Paak from my new album Kill the King. Make sure you go stream the entire project on all streaming platforms. 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Yeah, man. New and now sponsored by Grand Hustle and my people at Empire Record. And of course, you know, Hot 100.9. And I see you on the One Voyager Crew, man. 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Let's get it.

0: Incognito, right here. Posted on the counter. Indy, tonight at 7 o'clock. You know what time it is? You got to pull up on me. Because without you listening, I wouldn't even have no job. And it's all courtesy of Hot 100.9. Trap House Mob.
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0: one of them ones from the past. That is fabulous. Neo, Make Me Better. That was a time when that was out. It's Hot 100.9 Indies Hip Hop Station. I go by the one and only B Swift. I hope you are good. Me, no complaints. Only complaint I got is they could have kept their verses last night. Why Pretty Ricky beat up on them boys like that last night? They didn't even go together. And I know I was talking crazy, like, I don't know. But Pretty Ricky just stepped on Lil B2K. B2K, they too PG-13 to go up against Pretty Ricky. Pretty Ricky had us out here at 16 years old, 15 years old, 13. Some of y'all was younger, listening to stuff we shouldn't have been listening to. Why they do that last night? Anyway, we got a lot going on for you today. Speaking on stepping on, I'm going to get you to see Mike Epps, who's coming to town August 28th. I'm going to get you to see Don Tolliver. I'm going to get you in the IBE All White Party. I got all of those tickets on this Friday. It's a little gloomy out there. It's been raining. It's supposed to rain all weekend. But I got stuff that's going to make you happy before the rain even hits. So lock in with me. This afternoon, we're going to have a ball. It's Hot 100.9.
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3: 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On 465 northbound, a jam up from Pendleton Pike to 71st, where a stalled vehicle is cleared. 465 northbound slows from 86 into the Dogleg. 65 northbound backs up Raymond into the south split through the ongoing road work. Southbound Collector is heavy with construction between the north and south splits. 70 eastbound delays from west to the south split. 70 westbound slows rural Keystone to the north split. 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
5: 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Because I'm telling you something. If I don't mess with somebody no more, y'all already know how I give it up. 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
10: 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They say if you ever see him, do not pet him, do not run. He is not free.

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0: Chris Brown right there. Him and Usher on the road. And I think a lot of people are excited for what's about to happen. So be on the lookout for all the Instagram exclusives as the tour starts tonight with the first show. I'm excited. We got some exciting news for you. I can't tell you right now, but just lock in with your dog because it's going to get crazy. Speaking of crazy, next hour takes another twist. One, we got T.I. on the way for you. As you know, T.I. dropped a brand new album. So we're going to keep going with that and giving that to you first. I'm letting you hear it. If you haven't heard it, please go listen to it. The King is Dead. They say this is a really, really, really good album. You know, I ain't had time. That's my thing when I leave out of here, is to go listen to the songs that we aren't playing for you. So do that. And of course, next hour, the tickets start. Mike Epps, Don Toliver, Indiana Black Expo, All White Affair. I got tickets to them all coming up for you. It's Hot 100.9 Indies Hip Hop Station.
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2: 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On the east side, 465 southbound slows up 70 to 74. North side, 465 westbound before Keystone. A crash blocking the right lane. Have a good stop and go from Allisonville. On the south side, eastbound is heavy between Bluff and Arlington. And on the west side, a delay between 79th and the Dogleg. 65 northbound is heavy through construction. Keystone to the south split. 65 southbound slows 29th to the north split.
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7: I want to give an update with this whole DaBaby situation. You know, they had a big brawl. He had a big brawl with Danny Lay's brother, Brandon, at a bowling alley. You know, they're supposed to be bowling.
6: I remember.
7: I saw the video. Yeah, they got a hold of him.
6: 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They whooped his ass.
7: And you know what bothers me? Before I tell you what happened, what bothers me is why would you even step up in there in the first place? I remember you were saying
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7: 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No.
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7: 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I really do. Because why would you even try that? Anyway, Well, DaBaby is settling out of court. They came up with a settlement. The money hasn't been... It hasn't been details on how much money. But I will tell you this. I am looking for a celebrity to jump me. So if you're a celebrity, just jump me so I can get a few dollars.
6: I hear you.
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7: Hey, what's happening? Naptown. It's T.I.P. the King, and check this out, man. My new album, Kill the King, out right now, streaming there well. And y'all getting an exclusive listen to it first, all right? Now, this one right here, man, it's called Dope Boy Academy. Hey, man, this one here, man, this a banger. It features my partners, Young Jeezy, 2 Chainz, and T-Pain. Now, for anybody...

0: about them, no skip, man. Yeah, man. New and now, sponsored by Grand Hustle and my people at Empire Record. And of course, you know, Hot 100.9. And I see you on the One Voyage Crew, man. 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Let's get it.
1: She ain't even all that. Like, ain't even like that. Ain't her mama white.

0: Hot 100.9 Indies Hip Hop Station. You already know what it is. Give me a little Mariah the Scientist, and I want to give you some tickets. I want to send somebody to see Scarface and Montel Jordan, who will be at the Indiana Black Expo All White Party Saturday, July 18th, 500 Ballroom inside the Indiana Convention Center. So if you would like to be there, you would like to party, you got your All White ready, be calling number 9 at 317-688-1009. Let's take a look at the road.
1: 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On 65 northbound before King exit 114, a crash has two left lanes blocked. Traffic is stopped up from the north split. 70 eastbound very heavy from Harding into the south split. 70 westbound slows from Emerson to the north split. Emerson at Thompson, there's a crash. Another accident, Fall Creek Parkway at Emerson Way. East side, 465 northbound slows Pendleton Pike to Fall Creek. Taco Bell's new jalapeno citrus salsa, a sauce with a main character energy, at participating U.S. Taco Bell locations for a limited time only while supplies last. 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

0: Indeed, what's going on? It's me, L'Oreal, from the Morning Hustle. And shout out to all my hustlers repping the East Side. I see ya. 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
1: 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On 65 northbound before King exit 114, a crash blocking the left lane. Traffic is stopped up from the north split. 70 westbound traffic is solid between Emerson and the north split. 86 at Ditch, there's a crash. 465 southbound on the east side, heavy from Pendleton Pike to 74. On the south side, 465 westbound at 69, an accident there as the left lane block. 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
1: What's up? 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
1: Jasmine, what you doing?
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0: Yes.
1: Good, because you're calling number 9.
0: Yes.
1: I'm hooking you up. You got a pair of tickets. Mike Epps is bringing some of his comedian friends to the Marat Theater August the 28th for an amazing comedy show as he brings back his Mike Epps weekend with 3 days full of events, okay? Do me a favor and tell everybody out there at the station that just got you hooked up.
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6: 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On the west side, southbound jams up between 65 and 74. 65 northbound slows from Keystone to the south split. 65 southbound heavy between 21st and the north split. Southbound collector jams through construction between the north and south splits. And 70 eastbound slows Harding to the south split. Choose one of Wendy's new Biggie Deals. 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
9: Robbie.
0: Oklahoma. What's happening, babe?
10: Doing good. All right, I'm ready, Kyle.
0: All right, time begins in 3,
1: I'm gonna say your
0: two,
1: name.
0: 1. Here we go. What is 9 times 6?
10: 6'4".
0: Beyonce was the lead singer of which 90s, 2000s R&B girl group?
10: Destiny's Child.
0: What is 45 minus 15?
10: 20. 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
1: Now, did y'all know that the elevator button that says closed door is fake? It does not work at all, okay? So you think you're pressing it and trying to close it on somebody, and in all actuality, there's actually an Disabilities Act that makes elevators stay open for a set duration of anywhere from 3 to 7 seconds in order for people with disabilities or anything to be able to get in the elevator. So if you think you're sitting there pressing, like, closed door in the closet, no, it's just being rude on its own. Okay, now apparently the open door button will work instantly. 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
1: This might be my favorite new song out right now. 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Anyway, shout out to my winner. They didn't want their name put out there because they said they got a unique name and their phone was going to ring. So shout out to them picking them Don Toliver tickets up. Anyway, here's Cardi.

Naptown, what's poppin'? It's L'Oreal. Now put the coffee down. I got all the tea you need with the lowdown at 725, 825, and 925 on The Morning Hustle. 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

0: 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Listen, we are bringing you T.I.'s new album, Kill the King, which is officially out. We'll be giving you snippets from the album all weekend long. So if you haven't had a chance to ride to it, don't worry. Top of the hour tomorrow, we'll be giving you more records. So prepare yourself, tune in, hear what it is, and then you can possibly go download it and enjoy it on your time. 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
2: 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There's an accident being worked on Edgewood at Emerson. On the east side, 465 southbound is heavy from 70 to 74. 465 on the south side, this is northbound at 74. A jackknife semi on the exit ramp. 65 northbound hits the brakes between Raymond and the south split. 65 southbound slows from 21st to the north split. Southbound collector heavy from the north to the south split. 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
1: I heard what you said through the grapevine. 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Staying up through the late night. 20 seconds to game time. Getting religious with it. Time crossing these state lines. 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

Hey, yo, Indy, it's Kyle Santillan from The Morning Hustle. 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

0: Okay. I just want to say what's up. Give me a shout out. Hey, you already know. I'm the original. You know, I've been listening since the beginning. Not like everybody else has it either, but I've been a consistent listener.
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6: Now that Wendy's has these new biggie deals, everyone in the family can get what they're craving, from Nugs to JBCs. The parental units can get an $8 biggie bundle, the eldest who think they're so grown can get a $6 biggie bag, and the little one who can do no wrong can get a $4 biggie bites. You know, assuming they have a credit card. No, I'm kidding. We take cash, too. $4, $6, and $8 biggie deals for the whole family. 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
8: 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Stepping into civilian life isn't about finding a job. 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
13: Robbie!
12: 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What's happening, babe?
14: 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All right, I'm ready, Kyle.
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12: 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Here we go. 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